0: Jim Brickman Show.
1: Jim, you were saying in certain situations, there's this double standard as far as how men are allowed to communicate with women and how women are allowed to communicate with men, particularly when you don't know a name.
2: Allowed by society?
1: Society's standards as they have developed over time. 20, 30 years ago, you could call any woman you ran, hey, honey. You know, that sort of thing. But I think because there was a toxicity to masculinity at some point in where it went across the line to abuse, and it was kind of prolific years before, I think that we've learned and evolved that, like, out of respect for the women in our lives, we're not going to do that anymore. The women, however, when they call you honey or sweetie, it's always been from a place of fun. Right. It wasn't always that way for men. So it's better to err on the side of caution and not.
2: It just comes out, though.
1: Right.
2: I don't mean, hey, honey, I don't do that. But sometimes I'll say, it just happened to me this morning. Somebody in my apartment offered to take out the garbage for me. I go, sweetie, you don't have to do that. Like, I didn't. I was like saying thank you.
1: Right.
2: She didn't come back at me like,
1: no.
2: What?
1: And I think that they can determine intent over, some people can determine intent over event. Sometimes we put too much value on the event and we don't think about what was the actual intent.
2: Right.
1: And most of the time, if you go back to that, you'll realize that the event most of the time was a mistake or an accident. So I think too, generationally, from where you are and from where I am, you grew up around hearing those things. But
2: I'll try harder.
1: Yeah. Just to keep yourself out of trouble.
0: It's the Jim Brickman Show.
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1: You're talking about new releases. You talked about Amazing Grace, which is coming out, so keep an eye on a streaming spot near you for that. But the big deal is the 30th anniversary album.
2: Yeah.
1: I have my own private guided tour through Greece because it's been my job to go through the hours and hours and hours and hours of footage that was shot, because we're going to do some, we're going to do like a mini documentary features on YouTube coming up when this releases. And I have to tell you, I'm excited about this record because I called it a record.
2: It is.
1: It is
2: it's
1: a record.
2: It's going to be an LP.
1: Oh, you are going to.
2: Yeah, definitely.
1: Well, excellent. I'm glad because that's all I buy anymore is vinyl.
2: That's right.
1: So if you are a fan of Jim's music, some of these solo piano pieces that you're very familiar with that have this amazing, gorgeous symphonic treatment. And what I also think is cool about it, listening to it, the versions that you're doing are more in line of what the live versions of those songs are, not necessarily the way it was recorded.
2: That's
1: before.
2: Right. That's
1: so
2: right.
1: If you've ever been to one of the best Christmas shows ever, or one of the best other kinds of shows ever.
2: One of?
1: I mean, like the piano sensation, the best show, everything's the best show ever. If you've been to a live Jim Brickman concert, then you know that these songs have a different energy live than they do on the CDs. And that's what this CD is going to be, with a symphony.
2: Yeah, it's beautiful. It's coming. You'll hear all about it, especially in Christmas in July.
1: Oh, yeah. And I'll be playing it, too.
0: It's the Jim Brickman Show.
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1: If you don't have your gift for Mother's Day or for somebody who's like a mom to you that you want a gift, I can tell you that you're late.
2: Yeah, it's too late, but you can also blame it on slow shipping.
1: That's right.
2: And get on Amazon right now, and we have some gifts for you.
1: That's exactly right. These ideas. It can always be a gift card. How about for the gardener?
2: This is the season.
1: A lot of moms like to garden. My mom doesn't, but I mean, if I got her gardening tools, she'd be like, what is this for?
2: I think you figure out, you as her son, you know the types of things that she does, so she probably wouldn't garden. What would you get for Sally?
1: Well, actually, this next idea for the traveler, she travels a lot, things like that. So I like this. They've got some like backpacks and, you know, newfangled things. She loves to swim, so she could have like a little backpack to go swim and put her stuff in. That might be cool instead of, you know, a shopping bag from Trader Joe's, which I think is what she uses now.
2: You know what I think I would get for my mom? Probably a year of IT advice, because it's always that seems to be that she always has some kind of technology trouble. And I'm usually the one that has to solve it. And so am I getting that gift for her or am I getting it for me now that I'm thinking about it?
1: I was just about to say. Slippers, fragrances, you know, there are all kinds of great ideas. Although fragrance is one of those things that is pretty personal. You know, I never knew what to do when somebody bought me a fragrance. Because then if you don't like it, then you don't wear it and they know you're not wearing it.
2: You know what else you could do that's quick that you could do right now is buying gift cards online for something. Or even with Amazon, you could like buy a gift card that they could use to watch a movie or something like that on Amazon Prime.
1: You know, why is it that all these gifts I want to buy myself? Like they're talking about one of those ring light kits for your Zoom.
2: Yes, absolutely.
1: That's kind of a cool idea. All kinds of great ideas that you can find, best Mother's Day gifts, you know, from Amazon or wherever you shop. Just try to avoid swinging by Target on your way to Mom's.
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1: This is great. We've still got a few more tour dates coming up in Chicagoland and in Iowa and Des Moines. 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Plus, pretty soon, I know you don't know what you're doing at Christmas, but we want you to know where we're going so you can plan and everything.
2: Yeah.
1: And, you know, I saw like a Lady Gaga concert announcement for like next May. Like,
2: oh, wow.
1: So I decided if it's good enough for Lady Gaga.
2: Yeah, I don't feel bad about talking about dates that are coming up in November, which, oh, gosh, it's going to be here before you know it.
1: And there are a lot of them.
2: November.
1: No matter where you live, we're going.
2: We're going to get there. Yeah.
1: So check out jimbrickman.com. All the tour dates. We would love to see you there. Always updated so you can find out what's new.
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0: It's very nice, very delicate.
1: Yeah, well, I thought, you know, I should step it up a bit.
0: Yeah, you know, it's good to vary it up that way, you know, keep people guessing. You don't want people too comfortable.
1: Guessing what?
0: Well, what this segment is.
1: Oh.
0: Which is, this is the Brickmanizer. This is the portion of the program where you're challenged by one of our listeners to play a song that is not in your wheelhouse. It's not a romantic solo piano ballad. It is something rocky, dancey, poppy, disco-y. In this case, this particular challenge is very, very poppy. In fact, this was the novelty song of 1997, and I'm frankly thrilled that it has finally come across the desk here at the Brickmanizer.
1: Is that right?
0: That is right. This one comes from Janice. She listens on Magic 98.9 in Anchorage, Alaska.
1: Nice.
0: Hello, Janice. So happy to have you with us, and so happy that you want to hear Aqua's smash hit from 1997, Barbie Girl. Here's a little listen if you're unfamiliar.
2: Life is your creation.
3: Come on, Barbie, let's go party.
0: You couldn't escape this song for 5 years. It was everywhere.
1: Oh,
0: and
1: come on.
0: And now it is up to you to take this bubblegummy poppy thing. And while, you know, Barbie and Ken were still an item, you know, if they did break up in 2004.
1: I didn't know that.
0: They did. Although Ken made amends on Valentine's Day 2011, and they did put their relationship back together. So,
1: okay, good.
0: Little Barbie trivia there. That this was a little bit before that. So what do you think, as if I have to ask?
1: I mean, this is, I do it. I don't think there's much. Have I ever said no?
0: No, you're not allowed. That's kind of the
1: then
0: whole,
1: why ask?
0: Whole bit. So, but I just have a feeling with, I'm hearing this melody line, and I think when it's slowed down, it's going to be so far away, so far removed from its actual intent. When we come back, Jim Brickman will accept your challenge, Janice, of Barbie Girl from Aqua in the Brickmanizer on the Jim Brickman Show.
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3: 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You ready?
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0: 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How does that sound?
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0: happy girl in a soothing world. Wrapped in incense. It is... Nothing rhymes with incense. 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
1: Not too bad.
0: Not too bad at all. The only the real failure was me failing to rhyme incense on the fly. 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

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For Jim Brickman, I'm Bob. Thank you for joining us. 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

0: kiss.
1: A quiet start to the morning commute in York County. No delays, 83 north over Acer Summit. Southbound's looking good down past Shrewsbury into Maryland. 30 and 462 are incident-free. No delays on 94. Lancaster County's accident-free, 283, 222, and 30 are moving well there. Lebanon County have a tree down. North Lebanon Township on Prescott Drive at Snow Drive. Harrisburg area moving well across the South Bridge. No delays, 81 or 581. Turnpike's in good shape. John Wilsbach, right now traffic.
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0: Good morning. I'm Liz Bell with Warm 103.3 Trending News. There were two gun-related incidents in Lancaster County over the weekend. Around 7 p.m. on Saturday, Park City Mall security reported a group of five male juveniles in the mall. One was believed to have a firearm. Police responded and captured two of the teens and found a firearm in a trash can. Then around 9:30 p.m. Saturday in Lancaster City, a man was injured after a reported shooting. It occurred on Liberty Street between Queen and Christian Streets. No word on any suspects at this point. And a Lancaster County woman was arrested for allegedly using her vehicle to strike another woman and her vehicle and yell racial slurs at her. Northern Lancaster County police reported occurred at the PNC Bank drive-thru on Trolley Drive, just south of Lititz, around 8:30 p.m. on April 27th. 38-year-old Leanne Stolzfus of Lititz faces numerous charges connected to the incident. The victim had marks on her legs and her vehicle was damaged. And two roadworks projects get underway in Lancaster County today. A section of 462 Columbia Ave in West Hempfield Township will get paved. There will be lane restrictions between 6 a.m. and 6 p.m. Monday through Thursday for 2 weeks between Oswego Drive and Prospect Road. Also, a natural gas project will impact several streets in Lancaster, including Union, South Pearl, Manor, St. Joseph, and Hershey Avenue through September. Your complete weather forecast is coming up next on Warm 103.3.
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4: Just getting word of an accident in York City this morning on Queen Street at Philadelphia Street. There's some caution there. No delays, 83 North through South 30 and 462 are moving well. No issues on 94 in Hanover. Lancaster County's accident-free, 283, 222, and 30 are in good shape. Harrisburg area, no delays on the South Bridge. Harvey Taylor Bridge checks in fine. 81 and 581 are incident free. No issues on 15 in Adams County. Joe Wilsbach, right now traffic.
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6: Mainly cloudy today with a high near 64 this afternoon. Partly cloudy and cold tonight, low down to 41. Tomorrow sunny and a little bit warmer with a high near 67. And that's the forecast from the Warm 103.3 Weather Center.
7: 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Good morning, it's Liz.
6: And it's Chris on Warm 103.3. 80s, 90s, now. The most music in the morning for New Holland, for Spring Grove, and for you. Thank you for having us on this marvelous Monday morning. Don't you find it to be a marvelous Monday? That's my positive spin.
7: No.
6: That's my, and it's apparently not working for Liz. All right, coming up in about 7 minutes.
7: You're going to be very excited, Chris.
6: Yeah.
7: You remember that UFO sighting you had?
6: Yeah, yeah.
7: I have more information.
6: Really?
7: Mm-hmm.
6: Wow. All right, that's coming up in 7 minutes. 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

0: 103.3, 80s, 90s, now. It's 542 with Liz and Chris.
1: So if you've never heard it before, Chris actually witnessed a UFO a long time ago.
0: When I was a kid,
1: Right. Yeah. And I looked up that exact same date and the location where he was, and it turns out he was not alone in seeing this.
0: Like,
1: hundreds.
0: Yeah.
1: Of people saw it. This has always interested me, always fascinated me. And now you're going to be super excited because the U.S. government recently released its long-awaited UFO files.
0: Okay.
1: So hundreds of previously unseen videos, photographs, and records related to UFOs were uploaded to the Department of War's website for the public to see.
0: Okay.
1: So if you went through it, you might be able to find the date around that time.
0: Yeah.
1: That you saw the UFO and see the exact same thing.
0: Mm-hmm, mm-hmm.
1: The only weird thing is we've always heard that men were from Mars.
0: Yeah.
1: Turns out there's no proof of that.
0: Oh, okay.
2: Well, starting York City, getting word of an accident this morning on North Queen Street at Philadelphia Street. No delays, 83 North or South, 30 is in good shape. Lancaster County, Mardick Township, getting word of an accident on Holtwood Road at Pencroft Drive. 30, 283, and 222 are in good shape. Harrisburg area, no delays on the South Bridge. 81 and 581 are incident-free. Looking good through Lebanon County. 15 checks in fine through Adams County. Joe Wilspach, right on traffic.
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0: 552, we are Liz and Chris, and get this. 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
0: We'll check traffic and weather, and we'll see what's trending, too. That means the Monday morning news is coming up in about 7 minutes. Today's birthday list in about 15 minutes. 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
1: Good morning, I'm Liz Bell with Warm 103.3 Trending News. There were two gun-related incidents in Lancaster County over the weekend. Around 7 p.m. on Saturday, Park City Mall security reported a group of five male juveniles in the mall. One was believed to have a firearm. Police responded and captured two of the teens and found a firearm in a trash can. Then around 9:30 p.m. Saturday in Lancaster City, a man was injured after a reported shooting. It occurred on Liberty Street between Queen and Christian Streets. No word on any suspects at this point. And a Lancaster County woman was arrested for allegedly using her vehicle to strike another woman and her vehicle and yell racial slurs at her. Northern Lancaster County Police reported it occurred at the PNC Bank drive-thru on Trolley Drive just south of Lititz around 8:30 p.m. on April 27th. 38-year-old Leanne Stolzfus of Lititz faces numerous charges connected to the incident. The victim had marks on her legs and her vehicle was damaged. And two roadworks projects get underway in Lancaster County today. A section of 462 Columbia Ave in West Hempfield Township will get paved. There will be lane restrictions between 6 a.m. and 6 p.m. Monday through Thursday for 2 weeks between Oswego Drive and Prospect Road. Also, a natural gas project will impact several streets in Lancaster, including Union, South Pearl, Manor, St. Joseph, and Hershey Avenue through September. Your complete weather forecast is coming up next on Warm 103.3.
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6: Warm 103.3, right now traffic. Start in York City, still the accident, Queen Street at Philadelphia Street. Got one in North Canoras Township, Lehman Road in the area of Snyder Lane. We're looking good, 83 north and south. No delays on 30. Lancaster County accident, Martick Township, Holtwood Road at Pencroft Drive. 30, 283 and 222 look good. Harrisburg area, no delays. 83 is moving well on the South Bridge. 81 and 581 check in fine. Lebanon County is accident free. John Will Spock, right now traffic.
7: Mainly cloudy today with a high near 64 this afternoon. Partly cloudy and cold tonight, low down to 41. Tomorrow sunny and a little bit warmer with a high near 67. And that's the forecast from the Warm 103.3 Weather Center.
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7: 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The most music in the morning for East York, for Adamstown, and for you. Thank you for having us on this marvelous Monday morning. Don't you think it's a marvelous?
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1: Not working.
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0: We're 103.3, 80s, 90s, now. It's 6:13. We are Liz and Chris on this Monday, this Monday thing. It's time for the Monday birthday list, and here's Liz.
1: All right, today is May 11th. If you are celebrating a birthday, you're a Taurus, and your horoscope says strange dreams may trigger confusion early this morning. Don't bother trying to decode messages you receive, as they're likely a byproduct of your subconscious and not divine guidance.
0: Whoa.
1: Encouraging developments fill you with hope. Appreciate blessings as they come, and try not to worry about what comes next. Trust that wishes can come true.
0: Whoa.
1: Right? Today is Twilight Zone Day.
0: Okay.
1: It is Hostess Cupcake Day.
0: Oh.
1: Which is convenient because it's National Eat What You Want Day.
0: Oh.
1: And it is also Eat Without Guilt Day.
0: Wow.
1: Right?
0: So it is a good Monday after all.
1: Wow.
0: All right. Let's see. Celebrating today, singer Sabrina Carpenter is 27.
1: Aww.
0: Former quarterback Cam Newton is 37. TV actor Jeffrey Donovan is 58. And former MTV VJ Martha Quinn. I love her, man.
1: She was so cute.
0: Yeah. Martha is 67 today. And if you're celebrating, happy birthday to you.
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3: York City, they're clearing that accident north Queen Street at Philadelphia Street. Still have one in North Cadores Township, Lehman Road at Snyder Lane. 83 North's getting busier over Easter Summit. Southbound, no delays down past Shrewsbury into Maryland. Lancaster County, Marnick Township accident, Holtwood Road at Pencroft Drive. We're looking good on 30. 283 and 222. Harrisburg area, no delays on the South Bridge. 81 and 581 are incident-free. 15 looks good between Dillsburg and Camp Hill. Lebanon County is accident-free. Chuck Wilspach, right now traffic.
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8: There's something I'd like to talk to you about today, something that's been circulating on the internet that's become a real problem. Deep fake videos of me endorsing products that I've never even heard of and I have no relationship with whatsoever. Let me tell you clearly, these videos are scams. They are designed to take your money. Now, a couple things you should keep in mind. If something sounds too good to be true, it probably is. When you look at these videos, if they don't seem natural, if there's something off about them, the audio or the video, it's probably AI generated. And if you come across something that does pique your interest, see if you can find evidence of it from other sources. I promise you this, if I discover something incredible that you need to know about, I'm going to talk about it somewhere that you can easily find, not on some shady social media site. I'm Dr. Sanjay Gupta, helping you live a better life.
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1: Oh, I'm sorry. How far AI is about to go, Chris.
0: Really?
1: You're not going to like it.
0: That's scary. 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

0: We're 103.3, 80s, 90s now. It's 6:30. We are Liz and Chris. Mainly cloudy today and a high near 64 this afternoon. Partly cloudy and cold tonight. Low down to 41. Come on, man. Tomorrow, sunshine and a little bit warmer with a high near 67. Right now, it's 48.
1: I don't think this is a good idea.
0: What?
1: Don't get me wrong. I think wearable tech is pretty cool. You know, they have smart watches, yeah. Obviously. Yeah. And fitness rings. Have you ever seen this? My sister wears a fitness ring and she'll tell me, yeah, my stress level seems to be very high. And it's just, it's amusing to me, you know, but I don't think this is the best idea. Mm. There's now a beanie that can read your thoughts.
0: No.
1: And it translates your thoughts into text.
0: No.
1: I don't think that's a good idea at all.
0: No.
1: I can guarantee you, you don't want to know what I'm thinking.
0: Exactly.
2: Warm 103.3, right now traffic.
3: They cleared that accident in York City on Queen Street at Philadelphia Street. Also clearing one North Cadores Township, Lehman Road at Snyder Lane. 83 North and South are in good shape. Lancaster County, they cleared the accident in Marnik Township. We're in good shape on 30, 283 and 222. Harrisburg area looking good on the South Bridge. 81 and 581 are incident free. Lebanon County checks in fine. 15 moves well through Adams County. Turnpike's in great shape. John Wilsbach, right now traffic.
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0: Warm 103.3, 80s, 90s, now at 6:42, we are Liz and Kristen. Now, some pet news. Huh? So this is for people like Liz, because she has like 17 pets at her house. When it comes to dogs, do you think they prefer a nice belly rub or a delicious treat? This might surprise you, actually. The dogs we see in TV commercials are always thrilled about devouring treats.
1: Right, but my chunky monkey is.
0: In real life, they actually would prefer a nice pat on the head. What? When scientists gave them a choice, most dogs were not tempted by the food placed in front of them. Instead, they preferred to run to their owner for a little belly rub.
1: Not my chunk.
0: But remember, that's for dogs. Cats are an entirely different story.
1: Oh, yeah.
0: If you tease your cat with a treat and then take it away and try to rub her belly, you're going to find out how sharp her teeth really are. And that hurts, man. And then she'll run over and dump out her litter box.
1: Yeah, you also sleep with one eye open, Chris.
0: Just give her the treat. That's the safest thing you can do. Trust me on this. We'll check traffic in 30 seconds.
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5: We'll start in Lancaster County. Minor accident, 283 eastbound in between the Reams exit and Mannheim Mount Joy. Should be off the side, not seeing any backlogs or delays. We're in good shape on 222, no issues on 30. York County moving well, 83 north and southbound. We're in good shape, 94 in Hanover. Harrisburg area looking good on the South Bridge, 81 and 581 are incident free. Lebanon County's quiet. No issues in Adams County. John Wilsbach, right now traffic.
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0: 6:53, we are Liz and Chris. We'll check traffic and weather, and we'll see what's trending in 7 minutes. Liz has the dirt in 15 minutes. What's up today?
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1: Good morning, I'm Liz Bell with Warm 103.3 Trending News. There were two gun-related incidents in Lancaster County over the weekend. Around 7 p.m. on Saturday, Park City Mall security reported a group of five male juveniles in the mall. One was believed to have a firearm. Police responded and captured two of the teens and found a firearm in a trash can. Then around 9:30 p.m. Saturday in Lancaster City, a man was injured after a reported shooting. It occurred on Liberty Street between Queen and Christian Streets. No word on any suspects at this point. And a Lancaster County woman was arrested for allegedly using her vehicle to strike another woman and her vehicle and yell racial slurs at her. Northern Lancaster County police reported occurred at the PNC Bank drive-thru on Trolley Drive just south of Lititz around 8:30 p.m. on April 27th. 38-year-old Leanne Stolzfus of Lititz faces numerous charges connected to the incident. The victim had marks on her legs and her vehicle was damaged. And two roadworks projects get underway in Lancaster County today. A section of 462 Columbia Ave in West Hempfield Township will get paved. There will be lane restrictions between 6 a.m. and 6 p.m. Monday through Thursday for 2 weeks between Oswego Drive and Prospect Road. Also, a natural gas project will impact several streets in Lancaster, including Union, South Pearl, Manor, St. Joseph, and Hershey Avenue through September. Your complete weather forecast is coming up next on Warm 103.3.
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4: Let's start in Lancaster County. Minor accident on 30 eastbound right near the Lititz Pike off to the side. Just a little rubbernecking there. And we've got this one on 283 eastbound east of the Reams exit between Reams and Mannheim Mountjoy. Starting to see a minor backlog and slowing there. We're in good shape on 222 York County. No delays on 30. 83, watch your speed northbound in between Newberrytown and Yoakum Town, right around that weight station area. No problems over Reese or Summit. Southbound looks good down past Shrewsbury into Maryland. Harrisburg looking good, 83, 81, and 581. Minor backlog, 283 south. Down the ramp to 283 east. John Will Spock, right now traffic.
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5: Warm 103.3. Mainly cloudy today with a high near 64 this afternoon. Partly cloudy and cold tonight, low down to 41. Tomorrow sunny and a little bit warmer with a high near 67. And that's the forecast from the Warm 103.3 Weather Center.
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5: And it's Chris on Warm 103.3. 80s, 90s now. The most music in the morning for New Salem, for Mannheim, and for you. Thank you for having us on this marvelous Monday morning. Don't you think it's... I mean, she's not going for it. Hey, what kind of dirt do you have today, Liz?
1: Anti-diva training.
5: Oh.
1: Yeah, no, right?
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0: More 103.3, 80s, 90s now. It's 7:13. We are Liz and Chris on this, you know, Monday morning. It's time for the Monday Dirt. Here's Liz.
1: All right, well, Dua Lipa is suing Samsung for intellectual property violations after they sold televisions with her face on the box.
0: Wow.
1: Yeah, Samsung did not request permission to use her likeness, so she's suing for $15 million.
0: Wow.
1: Actually, they said that's not a lot.
0: Yeah.
1: Because, I mean, all the TVs sold, people thinking that she endorsed it and didn't.
0: Yeah.
1: Anyway, Jimmy Kimmel has a plan after his late night show contract is done in the next few years. Jimmy wants to enter the world of game shows.
0: Oh.
1: He says they're cheaper to produce, which seems weird to me, but whatever. He thinks it will give him the ability to employ his longtime staffers, which is kind of cool.
0: Oh, yeah.
1: He's looking out for those.
0: Yeah, that is cool.
1: And Meghan Markle had to undergo humility training before she went on her Australian tour.
0: Oh.
1: Meghan was trying to soften her image because you might have heard there's some rumors about her being, I don't know, demanding, controlling, difficult.
0: Oh.
1: Yeah, I've heard something about that. Meghan was basically going through what they're calling anti-diva training. Is there like a certificate for that?
0: I would assume, yeah, when you're done.
1: There
0: should
1: be. Yeah. And if there's not, I would like to be in charge of making it. So if you need anti-diva training certification, let me know. And I'll print something up. It'll be great.
0: Wow.
1: Anyway, Dirt is up right now. Warm1033.com.
2: 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Right now, traffic.
3: We'll start in Lancaster County, still dealing with the accident, 283 eastbound in between Reams and Manheim. Mountjoy got a backlog and some slowing there of about a mile on 283 east. Use some caution. Also got a minor one on 30 east right near the Lidditz Pike. That is off to the side. 222 is in good shape. York County, no delays, 83 north or south. A little heavy on 30 east at North Hills Road. Harrisburg area moving well on the South Bridge, 81. Watch your speed at Lingolstown, Paxtonia. Adams County's looking good. John Wilspach, right now traffic.
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0: 726, we are Liz and Chris. We'll check traffic and weather in about 4 minutes. Also coming up in 4 minutes, I have underwear news.
1: Why?
0: I don't think I've ever said that on the radio before, because it's right here in front of me. So I got to do it. It's coming up next on Warm 103.3.

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1: Mainly cloudy today with a high of 64. Tonight, partly cloudy and cold with a low of 41. And then tomorrow, sunny and a little bit warmer with a high of 67. Right now, it is 49.
0: Well, here is more proof there is a poll on everything. The people at Men's Health Magazine did this one. They wanted to know what women think about men's underwear.
1: All right.
0: I guess they were bored one day. 62% of women think that boxer briefs are a guy's best pick.
1: Yeah.
0: Aha, that's what I wear. I wear the boxer briefs. Boxer shorts came in second. But if boxer shorts are your go-to, guys, ladies say stay away from funny patterns or lame logos. I mean, your underwear is not the right place to express your love for Minecraft.
1: Mm.
0: And the last thing women want to see is those tidy whiteies.
1: Right.
0: They say it's time to retire those for good.
1: Yeah.
0: So let's get back to my boxer briefs.
1: No, let's not.
0: I have about 15 pairs in a variety of colors.
1: Don't want to know.
0: Today, it's sky blue.
1: Please stop.
0: You want to see them?
1: No.
0: Really?
1: No. No.
0: Oh, yeah. So does that mean you don't want to try them on either?
1: Oh,
0: jeez. Warm
2: 103.3, right now traffic. We'll start in Lancaster County, still dealing with the accident, 283 eastbound in between Reams and Manheim. Mountjoy got a backlog and some slowing there of about a mile on 283 east. Use some caution. Also got a minor one on 30 east, right near the Lidditz Pike. That is off to the side. 222 is in good shape. York County, no delays, 83 north or south. A little heavy on 30 east at North Hills Road. Harrisburg area moving well on the South Bridge, 81. Watch your speed at Lingolstown, Paxtonia. Adams County's looking good. John Will Spock, right now traffic.
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1: So a lot of people are stressed right now.
0: Oh, yeah.
1: For obvious reasons. Mm-hmm. And people are talking about things they do to kind of reset their day.
0: Okay.
1: Like some people say, just standing by a window and letting your eyes focus on something far away.
0: Oh, sure.
1: That sometimes is a reset.
0: Yeah.
1: Some people say playing with their dog is a reset.
0: Oh.
1: Not for me.
0: Oh.
1: My dog, he hurts. He doesn't mean to. Some people say going for a walk. So, I mean, that's cool.
0: Yeah.
1: Reading before bed. Some people say drinking 12 ounces of water with lemon juice.
0: Oh.
1: Well, I can't do that. That would add to my stress. I'd be up peeing all night, Chris. So, no thank you. I'll just stick to wine and Oreos in the closet.
0: There it is.
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3: Lancaster County, they're still with that accident. 30 eastbound between the 283-30 split and the Lititz Pike. It is off to the side. Still causing some slowing and rubbernecking there as you head 283 east into the 30 split. That's backed up to the Mannheim Pike and then 30 east slow over past the Lititz Pike. Use some caution, but all lanes are open. Heavy on 501 at Valley Road, 222 south, 1 mile backlog down to 30. York County, no delays, 83 north or southbound. Harrisburg area looking good on the South Bridge. 81 and 581 are incident free. 15 checks in fine through Adams County. John Wilsbach, right now traffic.
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0: 7:55, we are Liz and Chris, the first John Mellencamp. Keyword of the day is coming up in about 4 minutes. We'll check traffic and weather again coming up in about 8 minutes. 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

0: Warm 103.3, 80s, 90s now. It's 8:06. We are Liz and Chris. Mainly cloudy today, about 64 for the high this afternoon. Partly cloudy and cold tonight, low down to 41. Tomorrow, sunshine and a little bit warmer. Tomorrow's high about 67. Right now, it's 49. So we got it right on Friday. It was quite the battle at the box office over the weekend. We'll tell you which movie won coming up in about 7 minutes.
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2: York County, no delays. 83 North and South are busy but moving well. 30 East heavy at North Hills Road. Lancaster County accident, Manheim Township. Lidditz Pike Route 501 in the area of Airport Road. Clearing the one on 30 eastbound prior to the Lidditz Pike. Still got some slowing there as you head 283 East into the 30 split. 222 is in good shape. Have an accident, Lebanon County. That's going to be in Anvil. That's going to be 422 in the area of Weber Street. No problems in Harrisburg. Looking good. 83 on the South Bridge. 81 checks in fine. John Wilspach, right now traffic.
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0: 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It's 8:14. We are Liz and Chris, and we got it right on Friday. It was quite the battle at movie theaters across America between The Devil Wears Prada 2 and Mortal Kombat 2.
1: Okay.
0: The Devil Wears Prada 2 came out on top, though, by this much. It made $43 million, so it's still the number one movie. But Mortal Kombat 2 is right behind it with $40 million, so it really was close.
1: Oh, wow.
0: Michael came in third. Then the other new one we talked about on Friday, The Sheep Detectives.
1: Yeah.
0: Not much. Only $15.9 million. Despite the fact that the critics gave it really high marks. The critics love it. And then the Billie Eilish concert movie came in fifth with $7.5 million. But yeah, The Devil Wears Prada 2, still the number one movie in the country. $43 million over the weekend, but Mortal Kombat 2 was right behind it with $40
2: million. York County, steady heavy 83 north and south, but no delays. 30 east, busy at North Hills Road. Watch your speed, 24. Lancaster County Action, Manheim Township, Lidditz Pike Route 501, right in the area of Airport Road. 30 East, still got some slowing as yet from the 3283 split over past the Lidditz Pike. Lebanon County in Anvil have an accident. East Main Street, that's going to be on 422, right in the area of Moyer Street and Spruce Street. Harrisburg area looking good, 83, 81, and 581. John Wilsbach, right now traffic.
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0: It is 826. We are Liz and Chris, in case you missed the John Mellencamp. Who? John Mellencamp keyword of the hour. It's actually a name this time. Jack, J-A-C-K. Text the name Jack to 95819 for your chance to win. We'll check traffic and weather once again coming up in about 4 minutes. Also in 4 minutes.
1: Well, this is different. A new trend in divorces.
0: Okay.
1: Yep, that's it. It's coming up.
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1: In some spots this morning, otherwise mainly cloudy today and a high near 64 this afternoon. Partly cloudy and cold tonight, low down to 41. Tomorrow, sunshine and a little bit warmer with a high near 67. Right now, it's 50.
2: Well, this is where we're at, Chris.
1: What?
2: Right now, divorcing couples are putting social media clauses in their divorce agreements.
1: What?
2: Basically, it just says that neither party can talk about their divorce or their children online in a negative manner.
1: Okay.
2: What they're trying to do is basically de-escalate the conflict, protect the children. Mm-hmm. It makes sense. Basically, the clauses state things like not allowed to talk bad about the other, not allowed to share photos of minor children, not allowed to disclose confidential information. That's all good and fine. So, you can't go online and like trash an ex-spouse or your children, which I would hope you wouldn't want to do anyway. But I would like to point out that your in-laws are nowhere in that description.
1: Wait, what?
2: I'm just putting it out there.
1: Okay.
2: Saying.
1: Okay.
3: Accident free in York County. No delays. 83 north over east or Summit. Southbound's looking good. Down past Shrewsbury in Maryland. Busy on 30, but no issues there. Lancaster County 30 is thinned out between 283 and 222. And they cleared that accident in Manheim Township on the Lidditz Pike. No problems, 222. The trouble spots in Lebanon County over in Anvil. Overturned vehicle east Main Street. That's going to be on 422 between Spruce Street and Moyer Street. Got fire police directing there. Cumberland County, minor accident on the ramp from 81 north getting onto 581 eastbound, causing just a little rubbernecking past the scene. John Wilsbach, right now traffic.
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0: 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It's 8:43. We are Liz and Chris. Monday morning, time for the dirt now. And here's Liz.
1: All right, well, all 86 of Olivia Rodrigo's upcoming shows for the Unraveled Tour have sold out in less than a day.
0: Wow.
1: Yeah, the show kicks off in September in Connecticut, wraps up in May of 2027 in London. There's now a wait list on her website for fans who weren't able to get their tickets.
0: Okay.
1: And Dua Lipa is suing Samsung for intellectual property violations after they sold televisions with her face on the box.
0: Oh, boy.
1: Samsung did not request permission to use her likeness, so she's suing for $15 million.
0: Uh-huh.
1: And Goop Kitchen is Gwyneth Paltrow's obnoxious healthy takeout service. Okay, it doesn't say obnoxious. I added that. But anyway, the brand has been in the news lately. I don't know if you've seen this. Several customers have gotten salmonella poisoning.
0: Oh, great.
1: But this part might make you forget that. Goop Kitchen's new ad shows convicted con artist Anna, I think it's DeLevy. I can never remember. She's the girl that pretended to be a German heiress. Remember her? She like conned all these people. Anyway, she is, I guess, the subject of the commercial. And you see her opening a hotel door because she is on house arrest. And you know it's her because of the gigantic ankle monitor.
0: Oh.
1: And then I'll give them a little credit here. The wording is, when you don't want to or can't leave the house.
0: Uh-huh.
1: So she's ordering take because she's on house.
0: Yeah.
1: Using a convicted con artist.
0: Yeah.
1: It's a choice. Mm-hmm. It's a choice. But I mean, yeah, I guess she doesn't have a whole lot of options.
0: Yeah.
1: Anyway, dirt is up right now. Warm1033.com.
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0: 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Now it's Justin Timberlake. What goes around comes around, and it's Liz and Chris.
1: Well, this is interesting. Montana police recently received a call about a man on a street corner who was arguing with a Slim Jim.
0: Uh-huh.
1: As in the beef jerky stick.
0: Yeah.
1: The caller obviously told police the man might need help. So they arrived to find the man eating the Slim Jim.
0: Oh.
1: So I guess technically he ate his foe. Mm. And they said he was talking to himself, but he was fine.
0: Oh.
1: Was he? Because, I mean, he was talking the... Wait a minute. What?
0: Mm.
1: And having fun is the best way to enjoy the season. 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
12: A better life with Dr. Sanjay Gupta.
13: If you are the parent of an infant, it can be really hard to find baby foods that are truly healthy for your child. According to a new study out of UNC Chapel Hill, almost 3/4 of baby foods are ultra-processed and may contain additives that are linked to potential health problems later in life. The study's lead author said what shocked her was that the top ingredient in 71% of these baby foods wasn't a fruit or vegetable, it was one or more additives. that baby's guts are not fully developed enough to be able to handle. Eating the right food at this stage of life is so important because this is when children begin developing dietary preferences for the rest of their lives. So take the extra time to look at the ingredient labels on the foods you are buying. You're going to want short lists and also ingredients that you recognize. I'm Dr. Sanjay Gupta, helping you live a better life.
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15: A better life with Dr. Sanjay Gupta.
16: For years, scientists have been studying the association between depression and dementia. As you might expect, the relationship is complicated. But there's this new study out of the UK which found it's not just broad strokes. There are six symptoms of depression that are especially correlated with dementia risk years later. Number one, losing confidence in yourself. Two, not being able to face up to your problems. Three, not feeling warmth or affection from other people. Four, feeling nervous and anxious all the time. Five, not being satisfied with the way tasks are carried out. And finally, six, difficulty concentrating. What we could be seeing here is the impact of people becoming less social, or that certain changes in the brain lead to both depression and dementia. But dementia takes longer to manifest. If you notice these symptoms, talk to your doctor about it. I'm Dr. Sanjay Gupta, helping you live a better life.
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10: The risk of stroke goes up for all of us as we age. But for women, the risk really amplifies after menopause. In fact, 1 in 5 women in the United States between the ages of 55 and 75 will have a stroke. But according to a new study carried out by researchers in California, adhering to the Mediterranean diet can significantly lower that risk. One expert said, "We continue to see study after study showing that a predominantly plant-based diet improves all sorts of different outcomes. Now, with this diet in particular, you've seen it lower the risk of certain types of cancer, diabetes, depression, dementia, even gum disease." Now, as a reminder, the Mediterranean diet prioritizes eating vegetables, fruits, beans, olive oil, nuts and fish, and limiting meat and dairy. I'm Dr. Sanjay Gupta, helping you live a better life.
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0: 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Not the temperature, not where to go to lunch. 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

0: Warm in at 3.3, 80s, 90s now. That's Edwin McCain. I'm Melanie Gardner. Hopefully you got to celebrate all the moms in your life yesterday. My kids came back into town and took me out to brunch, and it was lovely. Well, people on Ranker.com voted and put together a list of the best moms on TV in honor of Mother's Day. The top three include Kitty Foreman from That 70s Show, Moira Rose from Schitt's Creek, and Morticia Adams from The Addams Family. Gotta ask, where's Carol Brady? What happened to Carol Brady? Why is she not on that list? Billy Joel is coming up next on Warming at 3.3.
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Wake up tomorrow morning with Liz and Chris. You'll start your Tuesday off with a whole lot of laughs, trending news, and your favorite songs. 60 minutes of commercial-free music at 8:45. 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

0: Warm in at 3.3, 80s, 90s. Now, that's Cher. I'm Melanie Gardner. We've got our first check on traffic for your Monday afternoon commute coming up in just a moment with John Wilsbach in Right Now Traffic. If today's your birthday, you share it with Sabrina Carpenter. She's 27 today. Heisman Trophy winning quarterback Cam Newton. He played for the Carolina Panthers. He's 37. One of the original Dance Moms, Holly Frazier, is 56. The actor known as Jesse Porter on the USA series Burn Notice, Kobe Bell, is 51. And Crossing Jordan and Burn Notice actor Jeffrey Donovan is 58. If it's your birthday, happy birthday to you. Bruno Mars and Lady Gaga are coming up on Warm 103.3.
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2: York County's Jackson Township trying to clear an accident. Big Mount Road between 30 and Pine Road. Lancaster County Manheim Township accident, Blue Streak Boulevard, Rated Valley Road, trying to clear one in Warwick Township on the Oregon Pike 272 right at the Warwick Manheim Township line. Lancaster City accident, East King at Duke, got one on East King at Lime Street, one in Columbia, vehicle fire there, Linden Street at 3rd Street. Lebanon County is in good shape. Harrisburg area have an accident in Harrisburg City at South Cameron and Paxton. 83 North, busy, but looking good up through 19th Street and 81. Got some slowing between Middlesex and Mechanicsburg. John Wilsbach, right now traffic.
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0: back your... Warm at 3.3, 80s, 90s now, that's Maroon 5. I'm Melanie Gardner. Welcome back to the Work Week. Moms, I hope you had an amazing Mother's Day. Today is Eat What You Want Day. It's also Hostess Cupcake Day. So that sounds like a perfect reason to indulge in those Hostess cupcakes. Definitely one of my favorites as a child. And I believe that was the last time I ever had one. Way back when I was a kid. It's also National Women's Checkup Day. So ladies, today is a great day to make sure you are up to date with all those doctor visits. Carly Rae Jepsen and The Weeknd are coming up. But first, to check on traffic with Right Now Traffic on Warm at 3.3.
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7: York County's York Township got an accident now on South Queen Street at Tyler Run Road. Got one Jackson Township, Big Mount Road there between 30 and Pine Road in the clearing stage. Lancaster City, a couple accidents. East King and Duke, got one West King at Prince. Warwick Township at the Manheim Township line on the Oregon Pike 272. Got one Raffo Township, Mount Joy Road 772 at Sun Hill Road. Harrisburg area got some slowing, 83 south from 17th Street down to the South Bridge. 81 north got bumper to bumper from the Plainfield Allen Road exit all the way up to Hanover Street in Carlisle. Lebanon County is in good shape. John Wilsbach, Right Now Traffic.
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0: Morning 3.3, 80s, 90s now. That's a lot of miles. Another check on traffic with John Wilsbach. And right now, traffic is coming up in just a moment. John Mellencamp is bringing his greatest hits to the stage, and you could be there. One winner will win the ultimate fan flyaway to Cleveland, including flights, hotel, and $200 spending cash. You'll also get tickets to the Rock and Roll Hall of Fame with $300 for the museum store and premium tickets to see John Mellencamp live. The national keyword this hour to get qualified is pink. P-I-N-K. Text the word pink to 95819 and you're automatically in the running to go see Mellencamp. Good luck. 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
1: 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Right now traffic.
2: York County accident, Manchester Township, Susquehanna Trail, Church Road. Got one in Dallas Town, East Main Street between Duke Street and Park Street. Clearing the one in York Township on South Queen Street at Tyler Run Road. Vehicle fire in East Hopewell Township, High Rock Road in the area of Hopewell Center Road. Lancaster County, we're dealing with the accident, West Lampeter Township, Peach Bottom Road at Penn Grant Road. On a Warwick Township, the Mannheim Township line on the Oregon Pike should be in the clearing stage. 30 eastbound, still seeing some slowing from the Fruitville Pike over to 222, heavy on 501. Harrisburg area, bumper-to-bumper 83 south from 29th Street down to the South Bridge. Had a fender bender there at Lemoyne off to the side. 83 north, slow 2nd Street north of 19th Street. John Wilsbach, right now traffic.
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0: Warm 93.3, 80s, 90s now. That's Kenny Loggins, Danger Zone. I'm Melanie Gardner. We've got another check on traffic coming up for you in just a moment with Right Now Traffic. Have you ever looked at someone and thought, man, I bet they're fun to work with? Well, I'm talking specifically about Robin Williams, the late, great Robin Williams. You would think he would have been a constant laugh riot, right? Well, apparently not everybody felt that way. Sally Field was recently on The Late Show with Stephen Colbert, and she said she was not amused by Robin Williams when they were together in Mrs. Doubtfire. That was a hilarious movie. How could she not be amused? But she said Robin was always trying something different to make her laugh, and she just found it completely unfunny. Everybody else was in stitches, but she never laughed, and it drove him crazy. Lady Gaga is coming up, along with that check on traffic on Warm It at 3.3.
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2: 103.3, right now traffic. York County got a couple accidents in Hanover. Carlisle Street at Coon Drive. Going Baltimore Street near Wirt Avenue. Vehicle fire East Hopewell Township on High Rock Road at Muddy Creek Forks Road. Disabled vehicle 30 at Tornita Street. Lancaster County 30 East Low Fruitville Pike to 222. Have an accident in Elizabethtown. 230 at College Avenue. One in Strasburg Borough. Decatur Street to Washington Street. West Lampeter Township on Peach Bottom Road at Penn Grant Road. Harrisburg area accident 83 south heading into the York split. That's got 83 southbound backed up to the eyes and Howard Interchange slow all the way down to the merge point where 83 south merges onto 581 westbound. 83 north got some slow go from Limekiln Road up into the York split as well. And you got an accident 283 westbound right at Toll House Road. John Wheelspock, right now traffic.
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11: A better life with Dr. Sanjay Gupta.
12: You ever wonder why the same cold virus makes some people so sick and others not sick at all? Well, according to an interesting new study out of Yale School of Medicine, one key factor is how quickly the cells in their noses, called nasal cells, respond to the virus and contain it. It's called the interferon response, and it can vary for different people. Now, when that response gets inhibited, it can trigger a different reaction, which leads to excessive mucus production and inflammation. In other words, a cold that is a lot more miserable. Of course, there are other factors at play: your genetics, any underlying conditions, immunity from vaccinations or previous infections. If you are trying really hard not to get sick, high-quality masks, they can be very effective. Also, good old-fashioned hand washing And remember not to touch your face. I'm Dr. Sanjay Gupta, helping you live a better life.
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0: 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Another check on traffic is coming right up. But first, here's Alex Warren.
1: They say the holy water's watered down, and this town's lost its faith. Our colors will fade.

Warmin 3.3, 80s, 90s now. I'm Melanie, bringing you more back-to-back songs. 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Here's Imagine Dragons.

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4: Let's start in York County's West Manchester, Tatchbacks and College Avenue between Hoke Street and Highland Avenue. Got one in Hanover, York Street at Pleasant Street. Lancaster City have a couple accidents. Buchanan Avenue at College Avenue. Got one Prospect Street at Union Street. One in New Holland Borough, West Main Street. That's 23 at Hoover Avenue. Heading up to Dauphin County, they cleared the accident, 283 West, right near Toll House Road. Backlogs there have thinned out. Now we've got an accident, 83 southbound, just after New Cumberland, right at the top of the hill before you head down to Lime Kiln Road. That's causing some slow go. Still that accident in the York split, right where 83 South merges onto 581 West. That's off to the side, but still causing some rubbernecking there. John Wilspach, right now traffic.
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0: Warm in 3.3, 80s, 90s now. That's sixpence none the richer. Another check on traffic is coming right up on Warm in 3.3. A belated happy Mother's Day to all the moms. I know I was personally pretty excited. I got to see both of my grown and flown kids yesterday. Living alone is kind of crazy. Someone on Reddit recently asked, what's something you do when you're completely alone that you'd never admit to anyone in real life? I definitely have a few answers for that. Not sure I'm ready to share them. Some of the best answers include walking around with no pants on. You know what? I will admit, yeah, I've definitely done that. Shout obscenities about people I don't like and bed rot and disassociate completely. Gotta say, check, check, check. I guess there's a lot of things I'll admit to. Lewis Capaldi is up next on Warm in 3.3.
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2: York County, West Manchester, Tatch Max and West College Avenue between Hoke Street and Highland Avenue. Harrisburg area, have that fender bender 83 southbound just after New Cumberland, right at the top of the hill before you head down to Limekiln Road. Everything now on the right shoulder, still running a little slow there on 83 south, south of the York Split. And you still had earlier fender bender 83 south there in the York Split off to the side, but they've got rollbacks on the scene there. Looking good on 81. They cleared that earlier accident near Carlisle. Lancaster City accident, Lemon Street at Queen Street. Got one King Street at Shippen Street. And one on Prospect Street at Union Street. One in New Holland Borough, West Main Street. That's 23 at Hoover Avenue. John Wilspach, right now traffic.
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Wake up tomorrow morning with Liz and Chris. 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

0: 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Now, that's Dua Lipa. I'm Melanie Gardner. Hopefully you got to celebrate all the moms in your life yesterday. My kids came back into town and took me out to brunch, and it was lovely. Well, people on Ranker.com voted and put together a list of the best moms on TV in honor of Mother's Day. The top three include Kitty Foreman from That 70s Show, Moira Rose from Schitt's Creek, and Morticia Addams from The Addams Family. Gotta ask, where's Carol Brady? What happened to Carol Brady? Why is she not on that list? Daniel Powder is up next on Warm Minute 3.3.
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